0: body hotter than the law. I feel bigger tears anyway, it's in my past.
1: And if you hear this sound, then go on bend your back. 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
0: 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What had you expected? 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I'll be calm and collected. But we knew right from the start that you'd fall apart, cause I'm too expensive. You'd probably be something that shouldn't be said out loud.

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